0: 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Detroit Lakes
1: weather. Here's your KDLM weatherology forecast. An extreme heat warning continues. A heat advisory begins at 10 p.m. tonight. Lows level off around 70 tonight under mainly clear skies, easterly winds 5 to

adventure starts here. CF Moto side-by-sides are built for thrill seekers. Hit the mud, sand, or snow, and leave the rest in the dust. J&K Marine.

0: 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We built this city. Embrace it. There's no place like home. To the song we're playing
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And that's just Joel's studio chair. 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Keep cool with the best classic hits ever recorded. Classic Hits KDLM.

0: the Ritz. Dine and wine, but not till noon.
1: The time is right for us tonight.
0: We can move to the rhythm. We can move.

0: Derek and the Dominoes on the Afternoon Jam. Layla, we heard from the Stones. Threw in some Bill Medley and Jennifer Warnes for you. We'll take a break. Michael Jackson on deck, Elton John and Kiki D, and a track from Patrick Swayze. Hang tight.
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0: Your music was born here. 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There's no place like home. 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
1: 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KDLM.